Attention all ladies. The Candyman is on the prowl. And for those that want to get busy, you got to speak up now.

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For tonight, God is a DJ.

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Afslag Rijnmond. 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

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I'd like for you to give me a call on area code 215-222-4209, and I'm calling in reference

one day I felt like a dummy. Went to the store and forgot the money.

It's a lie, a fantasy we create about people and places as we'd like them to be. But you know what truth is? It's that little baby you're holding, and it's that man you fought with this morning, the same one you're going to make love with tonight.